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5: 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Coming up in the mix, Odin and Fatso.
6: We're going to go back to 2022 for this one. The track is Lauren, Stand By.
5: James Hype.
6: 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We'll talk a little bit more about how this song came about.
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6: If there was one thing I wish we would get at Tomorrowland this summer, it would be Kölsch and the Machine, which is, if you aren't familiar, two giant racks filled with synthesizers and all sorts of other fun stuff. But he told me it'd be way too expensive to ship it and set it up. Maybe me and a few of the people of tomorrow can start a GoFundMe and we can get it on the holy grounds. That would be amazing. Kölsch, Cassiopeia, this is Tomorrowland Anthems.

The Parisian production team, known as Odin and Fatso, just released a new track with Barney Bones titled My Temptations, which will be released on their debut album. But let's go back to 2022 for this one. This was just an experimental track that caught fire in Europe because everybody loves a good sing-along. It's Lauren.

This track came out 32 years ago. 32! That's older than most of you listening. But it proves that a classic never really gets old. Just us. Energy 52, Cafe Del Mar, 3-in-1, the remix.

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1: This was a demo that was recorded in 2016. James Hype decided, you know what? It's been sitting on this laptop for too long. Let's get it out there. It's Be Mine.

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1: For me, Tomorrowland is my home. I start playing there, I think, from the second edition. And yeah, for me, it's very special. I always play at the main stage. Everybody knows it from the After movie. I can say in real life, it's much better.
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Dropped back in 2022, it's just one of the amazing main stage ready tracks from the Dutch duo Lucas and Steve. They've been blowing us away for over 15 years now, and of course, they don't think it feels like it's been that long, because when you're having fun, time flies, right? They do say, however, behind the decks, it's actually Lucas who does all the work, because Steve, well, he just likes to sit back and drink. That's how relationships work.

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He has two cats in his studio, but they don't have names. He calls one of them Fat Girl and the other one Crazy Girl. So now you know. Luffy, this is Last Night. Anima and Leighton Jordani on the remix.

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Everybody's called him Awcraze. And I just saw an interview with him at Coachella, and he said, hey, this is Awcraze. So okay, fine. We'll call him Awcraze now. Back on the scene with a new track. He's got a track titled What You Do To Me. Be on the lookout for that. But this is the one that he's most known for. And he's also known for that man bun. Remember that? He cut it off. He said he'd never grow that back either. So if you want that, you're out of luck. Let's do it to it.

Doesn't seem like there's much sadness for Lana Del Rey these days as she's living her best life down in the swamps of Louisiana with her alligator hunter husband, Jeremy. Posted some sweet pics recently, them buying some plants and chilling by the water. As for said Gervais, who did the remix of Summertime Sadness there, his Instagram posts look completely different. He's partying hard in Las Vegas during his residency at Marquee. But you know, they're just regular people doing what they do. Still to come, we'll hear from Medusa. We got John Newman lined up, but right now, this is What to Do.

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1: This is such a jam. An old school Oliver Heldens remixed banger requested by James, who said, "The first time I played this at my home, my neighbors loved it so much they threw a brick through my window so they could hear it better." Good job, James. Dr. Cucho, Can't Stop Playing, Oliver Heldens and Gregor Salto on the remix.

All right, let's jump on that train and go back in time. This is Lola's theme. It features a sample from Johnny Taylor's R&B hit from 1982, What About My Love? And then it also includes a vocal sample from Anthony White's 1994 song, Love Me Tonight. They basically took one of the phrases from Anthony's Love Me Tonight track. They cut it up, twisted the phrase around a little bit, and it worked out perfectly. It's a classic. I love this so much. Shapeshifters, Lola's theme. Let's go.

0: Tomorrowland presents Dimitri Vegas and Like Mike at Ushuaia Ibiza. 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
1: Fatboy Slim was asked about his classic track, Eat, Sleep, Rave, Repeat. He said, it's not really just a track anymore. It's a snapshot of human nature. So people go out, they lose themselves in music, they chase that energy. He said that if he were to do a follow-up track, it wouldn't be a sequel, but more like a prequel, going all the way back to when cavemen would bang on cave walls with sticks and discovered rhythm for the first time. I mean, Norman, that's deep, man. That's real deep. This is right here, right now.

live at the main stage. This is Armin van Buuren. Body here,

Hardwell is going to set out on a small American tour in June. He'll hit New York City, D.C., Dallas, Denver, and San Fran. I may have to get a fake ID and try to sneak into his Dallas show. We recently did the Tomorrowland Top 1000, and Tomorrowland social media team asked me to come up with my top five biggest anthems of all time. I did not include this next track, and boy, oh boy, did I hear about it from the people of tomorrow. Look, it was my list, and I really debated between this one and Levels, and I went with Levels, and I'm sorry. But we've got it here now.

right, not going to lie. While I was prepping for this show, I saw that it's been 3 years since Fred again did his Tiny Desk performance for the American TV network NPR. And I sat there once again with my mouth wide open for 30 minutes watching the set. It is so, so amazingly good. If you haven't seen it, do yourself a favor. After you're done listening to Tomorrowland Anthems, look up Fred again, Tiny Desk Concert. I mean, he uses the desk as a drum and he samples it. Come on.

0: Tomorrowland. My name's Ashley Wilson. I'm from England.
1: 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I'm coming from Madrid.
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4: 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Coming up in the mix, Fisher.
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7: When I met you in the summer.
4: This is Calvin Harris.
7: To my heartbeat sound. We fell in love. As the leaves turn.

0: Fisher currently out on tour, and I know this because he just played in my hometown of Dallas, Texas last week at a festival, and the set was so loud that people that live close by, they called the police for noise complaints.
1: Yeehaw! Fish is in town. The fish is in town.
0: I think the complaints were probably from him just being on the microphone. However, he had to cancel his Out to Lunch festival due to fuel shortages and rising costs until 2027. So he said new dates will be posted on that soon. Keep an eye out. Fisher losing it.

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Do you think he was just doing that to make me jealous? Because he was totally texting me all night last night, and I don't know what to do.

I laugh about that song every time I hear it. That is the Chainsmokers with Selfie. My name is Greg Jake. This is Tomorrowland Anthems. Still to come, we'll hear from Norman DeRape. Steve Aoki will be in the mix. Fragma and DOD. But right now, Lost Frequencies, it's Listen to Me.

That blends the Coco Star track I Need a Miracle with Fragma's Tokame. Started as a bootleg, hit number one, vanished from streaming for years over royalty disputes, and only resurfaced about 2 years ago. That is Fragma with Toka's Miracle. Right now, it's Steve.

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4: Together with Tiesto and W&W with Dido on the vocals, it's Thank You.

Diplo ruffling some feathers in the news recently as he was on a podcast and said that if you aren't using AI in your music creation, you're falling behind, you're not going to win, there's no fighting AI, you're wasting your time. He said history will be kind to those who agree with him. Do you? It's Diplo

That is Sonny Federa from the Great Library Stage, Tomorrowland 2025. He'll be right back on that stage again this summer. Weekend number two, the Great Library Stage. This next artist will be there weekend number one. He's our very own Vintage Culture. He'll hit the Crystal Garden Stage weekend one, Sunday, July 19th. This is In the Dark.

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0: to Tomorrowland winter. This is Steve Angelo.
1: You know, while Steve was up in the slopes of Alpe d'Huez during Tomorrowland winter, he's getting ready to drop his new remix of Where's Your Head At from Basement Jaxx. Oh my gosh, you got to hear that. In the meantime, we'll go back to Tomorrowland winter just a couple months ago. From the main stage, it's Steve dropping Pianu.

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1: There's no doubt that Matisse and Sadko will be a part of one of the most anticipated sets of Tomorrowland this summer, as they will debut Halo, which consists of Matisse and Sadko, Dub Vision, and Third Party. Not sure how you fit five people behind the decks. How that's going to work? I don't know. Maybe somebody will get to, like, each one will get to mix a few songs here and there. Hopefully it's smooth. Can't wait, though. But Matisse and Sadko right now with their track, this is Strings Again.

Check out all three of those dudes this summer on the Holy Grounds. That is their track Control. You want to find out exactly when and where they're going to play this summer? Check out Tomorrowland.com. Kolsch will be making one stop on the Holy Grounds this summer as well. He'll play Friday, July 24th. He's got some new tracks lined up. Something we haven't ever heard in his sets previously, which I'm really excited about. Right now is Goldfish.

This is Tomorrowland Anthems. My name is Greg Jake. About to hit the brakes on this train and bring it to a stop. That's all right. We have plenty more here on One World Radio to keep you entertained. Still to come, Boris Brescia with his track Gravity. But right now, it's Bastille. It's Pompeii. Audion on the remix.

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2: 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Coming up in the mix, okay. Emmanuel Satie. And now, this is Lost Frequencies.

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3: 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I'm Maya. I'm from Slovenia.
4: 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I'm from Russia.
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2: 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Coming up in the mix, Sam. Now, this is Hugel

0: brothers and sisters. I'm MC Stretch, your host of the Tomorrowland main stage.
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0: We'll take you back to the festival with Untold.

0: Hi, everybody. My name is Steven. I'm from Kamontana in Switzerland.
1: Hey there, guys. I'm Fabian, all the way here and from sunny South Africa.

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3: 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And now, this is Haven.

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1: 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I'm Fabian, all the way here and from sunny South Africa.

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0: Alicia. I'm from Germany.
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0: Tomorrowland presents Dimitri Vegas and Like Mike at Ushuaia Ibiza. 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
1: 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Another. Let me take you higher, so I can show you
2: 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It's a place of fire, but for both of us. People of Tomorrow, I'm Alok. Enjoy the best tracks here on One World Radio.

0: Scott here from Australia.
1: 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I'm from Dubai.
2: 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I'm from Belgium.
3: 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Coming up in the mix, David Guetta. Rules. And now, this is Haven.

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0: 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Hey, this is Timmy Trumpet wishing you all a great day.
1: 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Coming up in the mix.

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0: Hey guys, I'm Steve Aoki. I'm totally ready to kick some ass this weekend. Hope you're well. 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
4: 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Coming up in the mix, Oscar Med K.

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0: Tomorrowland presents Dimitri Vegas and Like Mike at Ushuaia Ibiza. 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

0: Tomorrowland presents Dimitri Vegas and Like Mike at Ushuaia Ibiza. 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

0: Sunday from Germany.
1: 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I'm from Melbourne, Australia, and a shout out to all the Aussies.
2: 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Coming up in the mix, Odin and Fatso.
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0: brothers and sisters. 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
2: 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Well, I didn't know they had a show.
5: Well, they do now. Oh yeah, we had it for a while actually. People say you gotta change that, you know, you've been broadcasting for like 6 years. Meh, it's still funny, you know. I think people smile to it, you know. Yeah, maybe they do, maybe they don't. Oh, who cares? Anyway, hi, it's Dean Lenny, you're welcome to Core. We've got a few new bits today on the show. Some nice guys like Afriqua, Adam Ten, The Economist, U%, John Da Silva, and an exclusive track too.
6: Let's find out together.
5: Yes, great. But first...
2: Exclusive.
5: No, but first I want to start with the exclusive, if you don't mind. I mean, you know, I'm the host here, I decide. Cool. So, the exclusive track this month is a track called Magic House by Dino Lenny with the vocals by Jarvis Cocker from Pulp. He's the lead singer from Pulp. And this is a new mix, and it will be released at the end of July.

Well, it's easy to play exclusive tracks if they're your own tracks, right? I mean, you don't have to ask permission. Saying that, this one is coming out on Bedrock Records. You probably know the original was quite a big thing a few months ago, but let's not blow our own trumpet. This is U% with a track called Tetric, and it's out on the latest Various compilation by Mind Against label called Habitat. I used to go to a shop called Habitat. I actually bought a really nice sofa there on the King's Road. I think now they got a Whole Foods store instead, which is nice, great food, but you can't really buy any sofas anymore. U%

So that was John De Silva and Skyscraper featuring Donald. And the track was called Sun Brings Joy. This is The Economist and Keita Darka. And the track is called Into Existence, and it's part of the Secret Weapons on Innovations number 18. And we're going to play something else from that comp in a few minutes. Meanwhile, Into Existence by The Economist.

Killing time. Killing time so we can be free. Drawn towards the ending, this is my meaning. Impermanence. Be fate free. Before, there existed syncopated singularity. Celestial fears, under stars' transcendence, they melt into my eyes, indigo tinted, licking on nothing, randomly caught. Obliged, the day moves fast to the sounds of sea legs, kissing the sun under Jade River's run.

0: My name is Kavirej and I am from Stockholm, Sweden.
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2: 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Love tomorrow.

Hey, dear Lenny, we just heard Hector Cota with Kerrick and Day by Day. This still playing is Lucid, Tenacity. And coming up next is Avenue, an old friend from the Yellow Days. And the track is called Free Basin with Marvin Gaye, which is like kind of an interesting title. I think he must have been quite high. As a kite in the studio when he made this one, but it's fun.

And this is also on the Secret Weapons number 18 on Innovations. It's Afriqua with Terrified of Love. And we used to have Afriqua also on Core Records. He's a very cool artist. And that's why he's back on the show. Coming up next, Record of the Month. Record of the Month. And Record of the Month is by Marcel Detman. The track is called Phase Sequence. And it's also the last track of the show.

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11: 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Agents of Time. And now, this is Sunny Federa

0: Hi, everybody. My name is Steven. I'm from Kamontana in Switzerland.
1: Hey there, guys. I'm Fabian, all the way here and from sunny South Africa.
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0: Angelina. I'm from Germany.
1: I'm Nikita from Australia, Melbourne.
2: Hello, my name is Sita. 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
4: 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Coming up in the mix, Mars Solo. Odin and Fatso.
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5: 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Here's Mike from the Netherlands.
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3: 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Coming up in the mix, Luke Dean. Notre Dame. And now,

0: brothers and sisters. I'm MC Stretch, your host of the Tomorrowland main stage.
1: Are you guys ready for a new remix tonight?
0: Monday, Wednesday, and Saturday, we go back. Back to the festival.
1: Tomorrowland, are you with me tonight?
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5: 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I'm from Argentina.
6: I'm Sai. I'm from India.

A track over a decade in the making is finally here. Martin Garrix first premiered this one all the way back in 2015, and ever since, fans have been begging for its release. Now, teaming up with Ed Sheeran, two worlds collide in one of the biggest crossover moments between pop and dance music we've seen in years. What a story behind this one.

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Wake up your soul, reborn and transform.

0: still sitting right at the top of dance music after all these years. Calvin Harris returns once again, this time linking up with Jazzy. No matter how much the scene evolves, Calvin always finds a way to stay ahead of it. This is Satisfy.
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one of the coolest names to ever do it meets one of the hottest names in house music right now. Dom Dolla and Tigger together just feels right. Two completely different generations of dance culture coming together on one record, and the result is

0: Coachella became the launch pad for something brand new this year with David Gibbard, Martin Hauger and Med Machine unveiling a whole new project to the world for the very first time. Getter just continues to evolve decade after decade, always finding new ways to reinvent himself and stay ahead of the curve. This is the past, the present, the future. Still to come, plenty more on the way. Don't go anywhere.
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listening to the sound of Tomorrowland.

I had the pleasure of working with Oaks recently on my track Not a Place, and she's genuinely become one of my favorite vocalists in the game right now. Now she links up with the Chainsmokers on a track featuring on their latest album, delivering another incredible performance. This is Love Is Kind.

From progressive house anthems to huge festival moments all over the world, Alesso has stayed one of the most respected names in dance music for well over a decade now. Teaming up with Joa and the legendary Tyree Cooper, here's Turn Up the Bass. Full

0: loudest side of dance music just keeps getting bigger, and Maddox is right at the front of that movement. Every year feels bigger than the last for him. And now, alongside Caroline Roxy, here's Coming Home.
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We see you walking through those ancient lands. You bend the world at your will. Kingdom set where you would go, but every round comes to an end. Echoes of eternal glory ringing through the halls. The city that once told a story, it came amongst them all.

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0: That's it for this week's episode of the Full Moon Show here on One World Radio. Thanks for joining me once again, and I'll catch you next full moon for more of the records shaping dance music all over the world. My name is Timmy Trumpet. Peace, love, and rock and roll.
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